0: That was Ella Langley with song number 6, Be Her. Song number 5 is just around the corner, and that means one thing. We're getting closer to finding out who will hold the number 1 spot this week on the countdown. Will it be Luke Combs again, attempting to make it 4 weeks in the running? We're going to need to wait and see. Also, what Canadian band was holding the number 1 spot 1 year ago? We'll have all of that and more when we return to the Cross Canada Country Countdown.
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0: Tucker Wetmore just had a major career moment, picking up ACM New Male Artist of the Year, his very first ACM award. And the way it happened made it even more special. He was on stage in London during a sold-out run when a

0: If you thought you were hearing things, you probably weren't. We just had a double Davis moment with Jordan Davis. First, we heard Jordan with song number 4 with his friend Thomas Rhett. And just now, we heard Jordan Davis with song number 3, Turn This Truck Around. The battle is on. Who will be number 1 this week? Find out when we return to the Cross Canada Country Countdown.
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3: 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Happy Mother's Day from the ranch.
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0: Well, we've reached our final two. Is the suspense killing you just even a little bit? Well, before we get to this week's chart topper, how about we go back 1 year?
13: Top of the charts 1 year ago, here's last year's leader.
0: James Barker says, I've got a lot of firsthand experience on going through a breakup in a small town. And this song was our way of trying to find a new angle on what that looks like. You always end up running into your ex's friends, and then you have to try and act like nothing's wrong, when in fact the truth is you're dying inside. It's not cool in a small town to tell anyone that you're hurting, which is kind of the whole idea of the song. It's like, please don't tell her, but also please tell her. 1 year ago, this was the song that was at the top of the charts. The James Barker Band, You Didn't Hear It From Me. He had-

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3: Turn it up, song. 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

0: 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I'm giving up on love,
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0: The Ranch, Shania Twain, and up. We can only go up from here. 6:11. Happy Monday. I'm Ryan Menny. We can only go. Well, okay. Actually, for gas prices, we can. Can we go down? I don't trust this, but I'm looking across the street, and it went down from 185.9. What are we at? One. I swear it went up. Nope. Okay, I don't know if it's my glasses playing tricks on me or, yeah, it's 179.9. Went down 6 cents. Okay, so we in some ways we can only go down here from here, but we can only go up from here in other ways. It's my first shorts day at work day. It's going to be a beautiful sunny day. We had Mother's Day this weekend. We also had multiple grad galas, events recognizing our high school graduates across Lethbridge. I know CCH had their event at the arena. Saw friends' photos with their families and their students outside. I attended with my family the Chinook High School event. The weekend's a blur. I'm trying to remember where it was. It was at the University of Lethbridge. And there's no way I'm not playing this clip of my daughter going up on the stage after we sat 3 long, sweaty hours recognizing every single student, all 250 of them walking up on that stage. Grads this weekend, congrats.
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1: I'm meteorologist David Spence with Rural Roots Canada. Southern Alberta producers around Lethbridge heading into a mostly favorable week for seeding. But there are a few weather issues to watch. Today starts seasonably cool. Highs in the upper teens. Only a slight chance of isolated showers or thunderstorms may be developing near the foothills. Most fields will stay dry. Major interruptions are not expected. By tomorrow, conditions improve dramatically with sunshine, light wind, temperatures climbing into the low to mid-20s. Excellent weather for seeding and spraying. Wednesday could bring the hottest weather so far this spring. Parts of southeastern Alberta may flirt with the 30-degree mark, including areas east of Lethbridge. Gusty afternoon winds may briefly affect operations at times. Thursday turns breezy again as a Manitoba low strengthens, with northwest winds creating difficult conditions for some seeding operations across southern Alberta. Friday cools back into the mid-teens with a few light showers possible west of Highway 2, though rainfall amounts near Lethbridge should remain minimal. For Rural Roots Canada, I'm meteorologist David Spence.
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0: 98.1 The Ranch, John Party, Friday night heartbreaker at 6:27. I'm Ryan Metier. Hopefully it wasn't a heartbreaker. Hopefully you had a wonderful time at the Ryu's Rendezvous. Maybe you snuck out Friday night and grabbed things as people were putting them out, or you saw the free signs on Saturday and lost your mind running around scouring the city and thinking to yourself, I can't believe this is free. What are the odds you found Lethbridge Broncos pennant? Or maybe an LA 107 bumper sticker?
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On the ranch, Thomas Red, Jordan Davis, Ain't a Bad Life, 6:37. I'm Ryan Nenny. Happy Monday morning. Nice morning. It started out 13 degrees and then it dropped a little bit. 10 is still okay. It's manageable, especially if you've got kids going out the door to school. They could even be wearing shorts, but maybe pack an umbrella. There's a chance of a thunderstorm later today, but you know, it's a nice morning to ease us back into the work week. Was your weekend as crazy as mine? There was the grad gala we participated in with our daughter celebrating along with the other 249 classmates from grade 12 at Chinook High School. And the other grad gala is going on this weekend. And then in the same day yesterday, Mother's Day. Happy Mother's Day to my mom and all the moms out there. But also recognizing that fact with my wife, we have three kids. She's a mom of our family that we appreciate. But it also was our I didn't plan this when I suggested the weekend that we did 23 years ago to get married. Yeah, it conflicts a lot of the time with Mother's Day. So in the same darn day, it's my 23rd wedding anniversary with my wife, and it's Mother's Day. But I was busy with parties and all the madness of grad for our daughter that I didn't put the attention into those other two events till the last minute. So I did a little bit of panic buying, and not so creative this year. So I-

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14: At 6:45, I'm Ryan Meddy. Retro Ranch brought to you by Western RV Country. It's Monday, May 11th. What a weekend was yours this busy. My daughter had her grad gala. It was Mother's Day. It was also my 23rd wedding anniversary. After 3 days of all that kind of stuff. If your weekend was as busy as is your head ringing even louder than your alarm clock this morning, to get you back into the groove, we're going back 31 years ago to 1995, a big number one hit that the artist actually wrote in about 15 minutes at his kitchen table. He almost didn't record it because he thought, the melody's too simple, but ended up becoming a definitive anthem of the 90s. Playing this one for you because much like a graduation or a 23-year milestone, it reminds us the best things in life usually have a little bit of age on them. David Lee Murphy, Dust on the Bottle on the Retro Ranch.
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1: Good morning. I'm Justin Goulet. Alberta's privacy commissioner is investigating a reported breach involving Elections Alberta's voter list, potentially affecting millions of residents. The commissioner says investigators will examine whether personal information, including names, addresses, phone numbers, was improperly collected, used, or disclosed. Premier Danielle Smith says Elections Alberta and the RCMP must be allowed to investigate without political interference. Meanwhile, the Alberta NDP leader, Nahed Nenshi, is calling for emergency hearings and more transparency about when officials first learned of the breach. In an emergency, the City of Lethbridge's Emergency Social Services Team offers a coordinated and compassionate response. The program focuses on year-round training and teamwork to help volunteers prepare for real emergencies. My Lethbridge Now's Stan Ashby has more.
2: During emergencies, volunteers help people displaced from their homes access short-term supports, including lodging, food, and clothing. Emergency Planning Administrator Jamie Anderson says volunteers play an important role in the community during challenging times, as emergency preparedness is strongest when people work together.
3: We've got a large-scale tabletop exercise coming up that would be multi-agency, so we're bringing different groups together and saying how do each of us respond, so we know kind of how we fit together when it comes time for response.
2: Anderson adds ESS has about 70 volunteers, and the team is currently looking for new volunteer recruits. For Vista Radio, I'm Stan Ashby.
1: And the City of Lethbridge's Parks Department kicks off another season of spotlighting some of the community's imaginative playgrounds with Playground of the Month. 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Each month, from May to October, the city will feature a different playground on their social media pages and on the Lethbridge Plays website. 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All the details are at MyLethbridgeNow.com. In sports, the Montreal Canadiens beat the Buffalo Sabres 6-2 in Game 3 last night to take a 2-1 lead in their second-round playoff series. The Anaheim Ducks beat the Vegas Golden Knights 4-3 in Game 4 to even that series at 2 games apiece. Tonight, it's Game 4 between Colorado and Minnesota, with the Avalanche leading 2-1. And on the diamond yesterday, the Blue Jays lost 6-1 to the Angels. Toronto starts a 3-game stretch against Tampa Bay tonight.
0: Lethbridge weather.
1: Mix of sun and cloud in Lethbridge today with a 30% chance of showers late this afternoon with risk of a thunderstorm, high going up to 19. Tonight, chance of rain, low at 5. Tomorrow, sunshine with a high of 25. Then on Wednesday, sun and cloud and a high going up to 28.
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0: too.
1: The Ranch, Josh Ross, Scared of Getting Sober. I don't want to say that that was the theme song for the weekend, but maybe it had a little bit to do with a little piece of the weekend for some folks who maybe were enjoying their safe grad. 7:08. Happy Monday morning. I'm Ryan Menny. May 11th, a big day yesterday for a lot of folks. Mother's Day. Day before that was, the day getting over, staying out too late, celebrating the fact that you had your grad gala and possibly a safe grad in the same night. Wanted to congratulate all of the grads, high school grads, throughout our broadcast region. But specifically, I know on the weekends, Friday really was, we had CCH had their grad gala at the arena. Visit Lethbridge.com arena. And Chinook High School, one of the biggest high schools in Lethbridge, had theirs at the U of L. There's no way I'm not talking about this after years of her helping me with little clips on the radio. We go way back to, they even referenced this. One of the parents doing a toast to the student said, remember our kids listening to the Backyardigans? Yeah, we're going back years ago to, my daughter must have been, I don't know, 5, 6, when she was helping me on the radio with Backyardigans trivia for a contest. She's helped me introduce bands on the stage when she was a little kid. And then for all the time that I've put in helping with the lunches or walking to school or helping with homework and all those things over her entire school career, taking this moment, congratulations all grads, especially my daughter this weekend.
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saw some tears, but more to the point of our story. 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We'd pull one truck out and get another stuck in, and motors that roar and tires that spin would sink right down to the diff, and we'd all take turns and do it again until no one could move. 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

0: 98.1 The Ranch, Washboard Union Band on her T-shirt, 726. I'm Ryan Lenny. If I had a song name on my T-shirt, it'd be Don't Stop Believin'. Please, related to gas prices, that they could go down from where they are right now. And then, what do I see across the street? It dropped 6 cents over the last 24 hours. From 185.9 at the station that's across from our radio station downtown Lethbridge, it's at 179.9 right now. Gas prices can drop. It is possible that we won't be paying $2 a liter, but I don't trust it. I don't believe it. Take advantage of it while you can, but I don't think it's going to last. In fact, I can't even believe that it dropped.
1: Absolutely, totally, and in all other ways, inconceivable.
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0: 7:35. Happy Monday morning. I'm Ryan Menney. May 11th, 2 days after the Ryu's rendezvous. Are you still excited at what you scored with? Thank you to everyone who participated, especially the people who took the time to sort through their stuff and then put it at the end of the driveway and put a free sign on it and find a, you know, offered up to a happy new home. And there were lots of people scouring the city looking for free items. That's how Ryu's rendezvous put on by Environment Lethbridge works. And yes, it costs nothing. It's like it's the worst weekend ever to hold a garage sale when the people next door to you are giving their stuff away for free. Garage sales, plan them next weekend. Don't ever plan them on Ryu's rendezvous weekend. Maybe you found a 1090 check mug, an old Lethbridge Bronco pennant, or perhaps VHS tapes of all your favorite movies and got home and realized you don't know where the remote for the VHS player is, or even worse, the tapes you brought home were beta.
1: Ranch Mornings with Ryan Menney.

0: 98.1 The Ranch, Nate Holler, Thought About You, 740. I'm Ryan Menny. Was talking about the Reuse Rendezvous and thanking people in the city who put out their free stuff over the weekend for people to just take home and enjoy themselves. Dan called with this to share.
1: Well, the worst thing is when you put your wife out there and they don't take her.
0: Oh, snap.
1: I don't have one of those, so I don't have to worry.
0: Okay, I was going to say, did you forget to put the free sign on her?
1: That's probably what would be the problem.
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98.1 The Ranch, Morgan Wallen with Ernest. No, different one. Not that guy. Nope. Cowgirls, 747. Happy Monday. I'm Ryan Menny. Feeling a little bit crazy. There was too much stuff going on this weekend. Was your weekend just a little too action-packed? Do you ever have those? And you get to Monday, it's like, what just happened? What did I make it through? It was the grad gala. Congrats to all grads who had their gala this weekend. Not all grads had it this weekend in Lethbridge, from what I believe, because there's several high schools. And so they tried to pace it out a little bit. But CCH and Chinook had theirs, was amongst the madness and the whirlwind and the dresses and people going different directions to make my daughter look great for her. Walking up on the stage at the U of L for the Chinook event with 250 students and thousands of their support groups there, watching that in a hot, sweaty venue over the course of 3 hours. Then there was just yesterday, man, Mother's Day. And then it was also my 23rd anniversary on the same day. How do you celebrate all that in one weekend? And you can't just buy one present. You have to buy more than that. So did I take care of my wife on Mother's Day / our anniversary? Yes. Yes, I did. Was I practical with the presents? Yes, I was. Were they creative? Not at all. Did I panic buy at one store? Sure did.

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1: Good morning. I'm Justin Goulet. Alberta's Privacy Commissioner is investigating a reported breach involving Elections Alberta's voter list, potentially affecting millions of residents. The commissioner says investigators will examine whether personal information, including names, addresses, phone numbers, was improperly collected, used, or disclosed. Premier Danielle Smith says Elections Alberta and the RCMP must be allowed to investigate without political interference. Meanwhile, the Alberta NDP leader, Nahed Nenshi, is calling for emergency hearings and more transparency about when officials first learned of the breach. In an emergency, the City of Lethbridge's Emergency Social Services Team offers a coordinated and compassionate response. The program focuses on year-round training and teamwork to help volunteers prepare for real emergencies. My Lethbridge Now's Stan Ashby has more.
2: During emergencies, volunteers help people displaced from their homes access short-term supports, including lodging, food, and clothing. Emergency Planning Administrator Jamie Anderson says volunteers play an important role in the community during challenging times, as emergency preparedness is strongest when people work together.
3: We've got a large-scale tabletop exercise coming up that would be multi-agency, so we're bringing different groups together and saying how do each of us respond, so we know kind of how we fit together when it comes time for response.
2: Anderson adds ESS has about 70 volunteers, and the team is currently looking for new volunteer recruits. For Vista Radio, I'm Stan Ashby.
1: And the City of Lethbridge's Parks Department kicks off another season of spotlighting some of the community's imaginative playgrounds with Playground of the Month. 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Each month, from May to October, the city will feature a different playground on their social media pages and on the Lethbridge Plays website. 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All the details are at MyLethbridgeNow.com. In sports, the Montreal Canadiens beat the Buffalo Sabres 6-2 in Game 3 last night to take a 2-1 lead in their second-round playoff series. The Anaheim Ducks beat the Vegas Golden Knights 4-3 in Game 4 to even that series at 2 games apiece. Tonight, it's Game 4 between Colorado and Minnesota, with the Avalanche leading 2-1. And on the diamond yesterday, the Blue Jays lost 6-1 to the Angels. Toronto starts a 3-game stretch against Tampa Bay tonight.
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1: Mix of sun and cloud in Lethbridge today with a 30% chance of showers late this afternoon with risk of a thunderstorm, high going up to 19. Tonight, chance of rain, low at 5. Tomorrow, sunshine with a high of 25. Then on Wednesday, sun and cloud and a high going up to 28.
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0: Branch, Tyler, Joe Miller at 810. Happy Monday, May 11th. I'm Ryan Menny. What a weekend. It was Mother's Day. Happy Mother's Day. All moms. There's a lot of them, and there were a lot celebrating yesterday. Happy Mother's Day, moms. It was just before that, a day or two, that we had other celebrations. And I was out shopping on the weekend after this event, and I saw people, you know, stacking up piles of tissue, you know, Kleenex in their shopping carts. And I wonder what's going on. Oh, yeah, they're stocking up after after the grad galas and the emotions that were running rampant of family support systems, of the people participating in the grad galas. Congrats to, I know CCH had theirs and Chinook had theirs. I know Chinook had theirs because my daughter was part of it. And I got to take this moment first to congratulate all grads that, yeah, today's another day. You're back at school. you got a couple weeks to finish before you're officially out the door for the first day of the rest of your life and some tests and other things to complete. So there's that. But congratulations on recognizing everyone's commitment, the support systems, and the teachers and everyone else involved, and of course the students for making it to the end of high school, which is what this weekend was about for a lot of folks. Congrats to the other grads who haven't had their grad galas yet, but they're coming up very soon. Want to take this moment to recognize, yes, my daughter walking across the stage, and really this was just an exciting moment. No matter who the student was, we all cheered and clapped, but recognizing all the time that as Munchkin, there was a support system that I was of helping with lunches or picking up on sick days when she had a little spill or all the other things involved. But also what my daughter did for me in the 30 plus years I've been in radio, there was a parent that spoke at the Chinook event that said, you know, to our kids, we remember the generation that you are and what you grew up with, including watching shows like The Backyardigans. She, even when she was 5-6 years old, my daughter helped me do a Backyardigans trivia segment on the radio so that I could give prizes away. That was a long time ago. It's been a long road. Congrats, grads, including my daughter.
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0: 98.1 The Ranch, Zach Top, South of Sanity, 825. Good Monday morning. I'm Ryan Menny. Don't question your sanity. You drove past a gas station and I was like, what? Gas prices went down? I thought that'd never happen again. Gas prices went down? Yeah, some stations that were at 185.9 have dropped to 179.9. That's a whole whopping 6 cent change for the better. I don't believe it.
1: Absolutely, totally, and in all other ways, inconceivable.
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1: Good morning. I'm Justin Goulet. Alberta's Privacy Commissioner is investigating a reported breach involving Elections Alberta's voter list, potentially affecting millions of residents. The commissioner says investigators will examine whether personal information, including names, addresses, phone numbers, was improperly collected, used, or disclosed. Premier Danielle Smith says Elections Alberta and the RCMP must be allowed to investigate without political interference. Meanwhile, the Alberta NDP leader, Nahed Nenshi, is calling for emergency hearings and more transparency about when officials first learned of the breach. In an emergency, the City of Lethbridge's Emergency Social Services Team offers a coordinated and compassionate response. The program focuses on year-round training and teamwork to help volunteers prepare for real emergencies. My Lethbridge Now's Stan Ashby has more.
2: During emergencies, volunteers help people displaced from their homes access short-term supports, including lodging, food, and clothing. Emergency Planning Administrator Jamie Anderson says volunteers play an important role in the community during challenging times, as emergency preparedness is strongest when people work together.
3: We've got a large-scale tabletop exercise coming up that would be multi-agency, so we're bringing different groups together and saying how do each of us respond, so we know kind of how we fit together when it comes time for response.
2: Anderson adds ESS has about 70 volunteers, and the team is currently looking for new volunteer recruits. For Vista Radio, I'm Stan Ashby.
1: And the City of Lethbridge's Parks Department kicks off another season of spotlighting some of the community's imaginative playgrounds with Playground of the Month. 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Each month, from May to October, the city will feature a different playground on their social media pages and on the Lethbridge Plays website. 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All the details are at MyLethbridgeNow.com. In sports, the Montreal Canadiens beat the Buffalo Sabres 6-2 in Game 3 last night to take a 2-1 lead in their second-round playoff series. The Anaheim Ducks beat the Vegas Golden Knights 4-3 in Game 4 to even that series at 2 games apiece. Tonight, it's Game 4 between Colorado and Minnesota, with the Avalanche leading 2-1. And on the diamond yesterday, the Blue Jays lost 6-1 to the Angels. Toronto starts a 3-game stretch against Tampa Bay tonight.
0: Lethbridge weather.
1: Mix of sun and cloud in Lethbridge today, with a 30% chance of showers late this afternoon with risk of a thunderstorm, high going up to 19. Tonight, chance of rain, low at 5. Tomorrow, sunshine with a high of 25. Then on Wednesday, sun and cloud and a high going up to 28.
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98.1 The Ranch. Brad Rempel, lead singer from High Valley, shared last week that his band will be performing every night at the Calgary Stampede this year, and I'm sure they'll be playing that one, Dear Life, on 98.1 The Ranch at 8:37. I'm Ryan Menney. Brad also posted on High Valley's Facebook page yesterday, Happy Mother's Day. Great to spend it with my mom and the mother of my boys. Some very nice pictures on their site. For me, I ran into a conundrum. You ever had this? You've got two events to celebrate for someone special in your life on the same day. What do you do? Do you buy one big present? Do you buy a couple of little presents? What if you were distracted by another event that was happening, which happened to be your high school grad daughter's weekend of fun and exhaustion? And then you realize, A, yesterday it's Mother's Day, and B, your 23rd anniversary. I may have purchased practical presents. They weren't creative, and it certainly was a panic buy at one store. So I

0: Ranch Mornings with Ryan Menny.
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1: Good morning. I'm Justin Goulet. Alberta's privacy commissioner is investigating a reported breach involving Elections Alberta's voter list, potentially affecting millions of residents. The commissioner says investigators will examine whether personal information, including names, addresses, phone numbers, was improperly collected, used, or disclosed. Premier Danielle Smith says Elections Alberta and the RCMP must be allowed to investigate without political interference. Meanwhile, the Alberta NDP leader, Nahed Nenshi, is calling for emergency hearings and more transparency about when officials first learned of the breach. In an emergency, the City of Lethbridge's Emergency Social Services Team offers a coordinated and compassionate response. The program focuses on year-round training and teamwork to help volunteers prepare for real emergencies. My Lethbridge Now's Stan Ashby has more.
2: During emergencies, volunteers help people displaced from their homes access short-term supports, including lodging, food, and clothing. Emergency Planning Administrator Jamie Anderson says volunteers play an important role in the community during challenging times, as emergency preparedness is strongest when people work together.
3: We've got a large-scale tabletop exercise coming up that would be multi-agency, so we're bringing different groups together and saying how do each of us respond so we know kind of how we fit together when it comes time for response.
2: Anderson adds ESS has about 70 volunteers, and the team is currently looking for new volunteer recruits. For Vista Radio, I'm Stan Ashby.
1: And the City of Lethbridge's Parks Department kicks off another season of spotlighting some of the community's imaginative playgrounds with Playground of the Month. The campaign is a partnership with Lethbridge Plays and highlights some of the most engaging and inclusive play structures in the city. Each month, from May to October, the city will feature a different playground on their social media pages and on the Lethbridge Plays website. 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All the details are at MyLethbridgeNow.com. In sports, the Montreal Canadiens beat the Buffalo Sabres 6-2 in Game 3 last night to take a 2-1 lead in their second-round playoff series. The Anaheim Ducks beat the Vegas Golden Knights 4-3 in Game 4 to even that series at 2 games apiece. Tonight, it's Game 4 between Colorado and Minnesota, with the Avalanche leading 2-1. And on the diamond yesterday, the Blue Jays lost 6-1 to the Angels. Toronto starts a 3-game stretch against Tampa Bay tonight.
0: Lethbridge weather.
1: Mix of sun and cloud in Lethbridge today with a 30% chance of showers late this afternoon with risk of a thunderstorm, high going up to 19. Tonight, chance of rain low at 5. Tomorrow, sunshine with a high of 25. Then on Wednesday, sun and cloud and a high going up to 28.
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0: Jenna.
1: And Stu, and we're the Reklaws. And you're listening to Ranch Mornings with Ryan Menney.
0: We'll see you in Lethbridge November 8th. 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

0: 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Tickets are on sale now through the arena's link and their website. And congratulations to Ranch listeners who won tickets on Friday and nominated their hometown heroes that we recognized. 9-11, 98.1 The Ranch. I'm Ryan Menny. Happy Monday morning. Recognizing some hometown heroes with disabilities and their support systems. There's a big gala coming up with our recipient of this month's Community Voice Fund, Inclusion Lethbridge, and here to tell us about it, Renee Pazier.
1: On May 30th, we have our annual gala, and this is an event that really is focused on celebration. So one of the main awards we have is the Betty Gregg Inclusive Education Award. This year, there are 35 nominations from parents and families around Southern Alberta. So this tells us that the school systems and schools and school personnel are doing really good work. They're doing their best to provide the support the kids need and to be as inclusive as they can in doing so. It's absolutely phenomenal. And we also have a family award. It's called the Leonard Newton Family Leadership Award. And this award is given to a family who not only shows leadership for their own family member with a disability, but that family has, over the years, striven to provide and seek those opportunities for others. They've really tried to make a change in the world for other children and adults and families. So those are the two big things we're celebrating. But we're also needing to raise some money. Have a hot air balloon raffle. So that is exciting. And we've got some really great silent auction prizes. If you go to our website, get on there and order tickets, you'll be able to choose your menu item. This is all happening at Excite Lethbridge Trade and Convention Center. Tickets are $100, so 50 of it is a charitable tax receipt. The other 50 goes towards that scrumptious meal that everyone will be getting. We're really hoping to pack our room at 200 guests. We would love to see you there. It's going to be a really good evening. Come and celebrate with us.
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0: 98.1 The Ranch, Chris Young. I'm coming over. 9:29. I'm Ryan Menny. Happy Monday morning. Decent day today, 19 degrees, fair bit of sun, but there's also a chance of a thunderstorm later into this afternoon. We ended up having nice weather for the weekend, for Mother's Day, and even more importantly, well, just as important, the reuse rendezvous, where people were giving out free stuff at the end of their driveways with the sign on it. Hopefully you didn't take anything that didn't have a free sign on it. That's called theft. That is not part of the reuse rendezvous. All kinds of stuff being cleared out of homes and other people super excited about their new possessions. But Dan checked in over the phones with his perspective.
1: Well, the worst thing is when you put your wife out there and they don't take her.
0: Oh, snap.
1: I don't have one of those, so I don't have to worry.
0: Okay. I was going to say, did you forget to put the free sign on her?
1: That's probably what would be the problem.
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7: Weather. At 9:35, we have a couple of beach-worthy days, and then, well, even though it's warm enough to turn on the sprinkler this week, especially underground sprinklers, the pipes won't freeze anymore. We're staying warm at night. And yes, take the flannel blankies off. Did you have trouble sleeping last night like I did? Well, we also have some moisture on the way. Nature's sprinkler a little bit later this week. Today, there's a slight chance of a thunderstorm late this afternoon. Otherwise, mix of sun and cloud. Moderate UV index, high of 19. Bit of a breeze from the north at times, gusting to 50. Tonight, again, a chance of a thunderstorm. Sunny and hot tomorrow. That's one of the beach days. 25 degrees. High UV index. You want better? You're getting better. Wednesday, sun and 28. And then nature saying, okay, you're going to have to cool off that burn. We're getting rain Wednesday night. Rain Thursday, high of 18. Same thing for Friday. Clouds and cooler for the weekend. Highs between 10 and 12.
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Sam Hunt, Country House, 98.1 The Ranch at 9:43. Happy Monday. I'm Ryan Menny. If you're a mom, happy Mother's Day. Can't say it enough. We'll say it one more time. And happy grad gala to all the high schoolers in the area who had their big event on Friday and over the course of the weekend. I know Chinook High School was part of that. My daughter was one of the 250 people getting up on stage over the course of three hot, sweaty hours in the U of L gym section. CCH had their event at the visitlethbridge.com arena. And then, yes, it was Mother's Day. And yes, it also was me and my wife's 23rd wedding anniversary, all on the same day on Sunday. Yes. So which do you celebrate? It was exhausted from the grad gala events and things. And then it's Mother's Day and my wedding anniversary. Which one takes precedence? Which one is most important? Which one do you get a present for? Well, okay. I realized late in the process, you need to get presents for both of those. I may have panic bought items from one store.

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11: The Ranch.

Just after 10 o'clock here on the ranch, it's Tanny here with you during the day shift. And coming up here this morning, a dog named Russ disappeared during the California wildfires near Lake Tahoe, and his owner thought he was gone forever. And guess what? He wasn't. I'm going to tell you more about it coming up. I love

0: the Ranch.
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Monday to you. It's Tandy here with you during the day shift. Now, earlier, I was telling you about this dog and how he got found 4 months later. This dog named Russ, he disappeared during the California wildfires near Lake Tahoe. And then, of course, his owner thought, okay, he's, you know, gone forever. Well, rescuers found him curled up in deep snow on a mountainside. Apparently, the poor guy, he survived the wildfires, freezing temperatures, and being buried in about 5 feet of snow before a skier spotted him. How amazing is that? Rescuers had to hike through some deep snow to get to him, of course, and somehow the vet said that he was actually okay. How great is that? The reunion, of course, with his owner was full energy, all excited, and I'm so happy to hear these kinds of stories because, you know, it's kind of sad, especially with people have to deal with wildfires and all that kind of stuff, and then their, you know, pets kind of take off and you don't know where they're at, and finally getting to see them 4 months later. I think that's pretty amazing.

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13: Lethbridge weather.
14: Mix of sun and cloud in Lethbridge today with a 30% chance of showers late this afternoon with risk of a thunderstorm, high going up to 19. Tonight, chance of rain, low at 5. Tomorrow, sunshine with a high of 25. Then on Wednesday, sun and cloud and a high going up to 28.
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Mexico from Kenny Chesney on 98.1 The Ranch. Hey, it's Tandy here with you during the day shift. 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

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It's Tandy here with you during the day shift, hoping that you're having a great Monday. 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

Happy Monday. It's Tandy here with you during the day shift. Now, apparently humans are not the only ones laughing at dumb stuff. A UCLA study found that at least 65 different animal species have their own version of laughter. Yeah. Or what scientists are calling play vocalizations. Basically, sounds animals make when they're playing and having fun. And honestly, some of the animals on the list are hilarious, like dogs and cows, foxes, seals, parrots. Even rats apparently giggle when they are tickled, which honestly sounds like a job someone made up to avoid real work, right? Let's just tickle the rats. Let's see if they laugh. Anyway, scientists say that the sound helps animals tell each other, relax, I'm playing, not actually trying to fight you, which honestly feels very relatable because humans basically do the same thing with awkward laughing, don't we? And now I'm just imagining what my cat's laugh would sound like, actually. He meows a lot. He's very mouthy, but I don't know. Maybe he kind of laughs in his own special way. I don't know.

0: The Ranch.
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14: Mix of sun and cloud in Lethbridge today with a 30% chance of showers late this afternoon with risk of a thunderstorm, high going up to 19. Tonight, chance of rain, low at 5. Tomorrow, sunshine with a high of 25. Then on Wednesday, sun and cloud and a high going up to 28.
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Zimmerman on 98.1 The Ranch with Chevy Silverado. It's Tandy here with you during the day shift. Hey, don't forget to enter our Big Valley Jamboree contest. 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
1: I'm Justin Goulet. Watch out for lane closures on Whoopup and Scenic Drive South this week for two separate projects. Scaffolding installation work on westbound Whoopup is being done to support an upcoming bridge coating project. A second project will see TELUS contractors accessing manholes along Whoopup and Scenic. Lane closures will be in place until this coming Saturday. We've got a breakdown of the closures on our website. On now at the Southern Alberta Art Gallery is Arts Alive and Well in the Schools, 49 Years of Youthful Creativity. The exhibit is a tradition honoring the artistic endeavors of K-12 students from across the Lethbridge area, now entering its 49th year. Jacoby Smigel from the Lethbridge School Division says the exhibit features 166 pieces this year, with virtual gallery available online. It's estimated that nearly 17,000 pieces of student art have been on display in this program over the decades.
2: The students work on the art and the art teachers support them and encourage them, and then each school is allowed so many pieces in the exhibit, and then they bring them here and we get to celebrate the wonderful art and the creativity of our high school students.
1: Arts Alive and Well in the Schools runs at SAG until June 13th. And nominations are open for an annual awards program by Lethbridge's Member of Parliament. Individuals, nonprofits, or businesses can be nominated for Rachel Thomas's Community Builders Awards for 2026. The program celebrates people who go above and beyond to make a difference in the region. There are four categories, including youth leader, adult leader, not-for-profit leader, and business leader. The nomination deadline is May 25th. Get more local news right to your inbox. All the details are at MyLethbridgeNow.com. In sports, the Montreal Canadiens beat the Buffalo Sabres 6-2 in Game 3 last night to take a 2-1 lead in their second-round playoff series. The Anaheim Ducks beat the Vegas Golden Knights 4-3 in Game 4 to even their series at two games. Tonight is Game 4 between Colorado and Minnesota, with the Avalanche leading 2-1. And in the majors yesterday, the Blue Jays lost 6-1 to the Angels. Toronto starts a three-game set against Tampa Bay tonight.
0: Lethbridge weather.
1: Mix of sun and cloud in Lethbridge today with a 30% chance of showers late this afternoon with risk of a thunderstorm, high going up to 19. Tonight, chance of rain, low at 5. Tomorrow, sunshine with a high of 25. Then on Wednesday, sun and cloud and a high going up to 28.
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0: too. I tell you, Brett, pull a A11 on. Play something country.
1: The 2026 census is now out. Did you get it yet in your mailbox? I got mine there last week, and right away I said, let's get it done. Let's just get it out of the way. And I was thinking, oh, it might be the short version. That's what I had 5 years ago. By the way, every 5 years we do the census. And yes, it is required by law to do it. And I was quite surprised of how many questions that I had this year. It took more than 5 minutes. It took me actually about maybe 10, 15 minutes to answer some questions and all that fun stuff. But yeah, they just, they need to find out about, how much we need to have in our area and all that fun stuff. So yes, it is required by law. We do it every 5 years. So when you get it, remember, it's quick and easy online. You just put in your little code there and then you just put in your information. It's super simple, quite easy. I did it on my phone. So like I said, the census is now out, and you can expect that in your mailbox.

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10: Mix of sun and cloud in Lethbridge today with a 30% chance of showers late this afternoon with risk of a thunderstorm, high going up to 19. Tonight, chance of rain, low at 5. Tomorrow, sunshine with a high of 25. Then on Wednesday, sun and cloud and a high going up to 28.
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Now, the 2026 Inclusion Lethbridge Spring Gala is coming up at the end of the month, May 30th, at the Lethbridge Trade and Convention Center. 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
0: The Ranch.

Just after 1 o'clock here on the ranch, it's Tandy here with you during the day shift. And hey, apparently coffee people are going to love this one. Apparently scientists are now using physics to figure out the perfect espresso shot. Yeah, I'll tell you more about it coming up.

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Happy Monday. It's Tandy here with you during the day shift. Now, earlier I was telling you about this. I thought this was kind of interesting. Apparently, scientists are now using physics to figure out the perfect espresso shot. And honestly, this might be the most 2026 thing ever. Researchers studied how water moves through espresso

apparently, baristas already do this by instinct. But now science is basically backing them up with math equations and 3D scans of coffee grounds. One researcher said that the grind size doubles, the water flow changes dramatically, which honestly explains why some people treat their coffee grinder like scientific instrument from NASA, right? I know there's some serious coffee drinkers out there. I have my own little coffee bar at home. I have two machines that I use on the daily. So, yeah, what about you? Are you a coffee drinker? Are you an espresso drinker?

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10: Lethbridge weather.
11: Mix of sun and cloud in Lethbridge today with a 30% chance of showers late this afternoon with risk of a thunderstorm, high going up to 19. Tonight, chance of rain, low at 5. Tomorrow, sunshine with a high of 25. Then on Wednesday, sun and cloud and a high going up to 28.
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Mark Bledin would drive by on 98.1 The Ranch, one of our made and played artists. 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No problemo. We would love to hear from you. That's it for me. Enjoy the rest of your day. I'll be back again tomorrow, just after 10. Here's Thomas Rhett featuring Jordan Davis with Ain't a Bad Life on 98.1 The Ranch.

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give a shout out to one of our hometown hero winners from last week, Michael. He popped by for a quick visit earlier today and warned us about the gangster geese outside our building. He's not sure if they're looking for someone specific or they're just making the rounds, but he's painting a different picture than what his wife recently experienced, where she had to collect a bunch of really cute little baby goslings in a box and carry them, transport them across the street over to their mom, who was kind of freaking out, wondering how she was going to get her babies back. So that's like the sweet fairy tale version of what we're dealing with in our part of town every day. Even my dog Trip almost got knocked out by an aggressive goose at Henderson over the weekend. Another hissed at me for simply looking in her direction. Do we need bodyguards at this time of year to deal with these intimidating creatures? Or is it me? I want to hear some of your recent Canadian goose interactions, especially some of the scarier ones. Like, we need to start preparing some sort of a plan B when we come across the aggressive ones. 403-327-0981. Here's Garth Brooks on 98.

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9: Lethbridge weather.
10: Some sun, some cloud today. Could see some showers at some point later this afternoon. Risk of a thunderstorm and really strong wind with a high of 19. Tonight, still that lingering risk of a thunderstorm, wind, maybe some rain and a low of 5. Tomorrow, sun and wind with a high of 25 and then up to 28 degrees by Wednesday.
0: 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Thanks, wind. 98.1 The Ranch.

0: to the Ride Home with April here on 98.1 The Ranch. Hopefully you had some recovery time over the weekend. If, you know, you doted on mom for Mother's Day and you were also one of the families supporting a grad this year, just like our morning show guy, Ryan, who by some miracle is still hanging out with me behind the scenes right now here at the ranch. First of all, let me applaud you. You survived what looked like a pressure cooker of a grad Mother's Day anniversary weekend. How are you still awake and functioning right now?
1: Toothpicks in my eyeballs.
0: So is it surreal? Like, you officially have a grad. How does that feel?
1: Oh, man, that's crazy. And for all of the parents who are going through the same crazy this weekend, I know CCH had their event at visitlethbridge.com arena. I was there with my daughter and wife and kids at the U of L for Chinook High School's event. When you add hundreds of children, students becoming young adults in the first day of the rest of their life, it's such an exciting emotional event.
0: Yes.
1: And then you realize, oh, there's 249 other kids that have to get up on this.
0: This is going to be a moment. Recognized.
1: It was hot and sweaty and long and very important and very hot and sweaty. Did I mention it was hot and sweaty?
0: You know what? I feel like every parent goes through that at grad. It's always a hot and sweaty, long moment, but a beautiful one. Did you cry?
1: I did not. I thought, you know, previously when I get to this moment and my children get to this moment, I'm going to lose it. I'm going to be a basket case. And I kept reminding myself, this is actually happening. This is really happening. My first kid is going up on that stage, and that's the first day of the rest of their life. This is really happening.
0: Oh, I love it so much. Did you have a daughter father moment?
1: The dance later, yes, we danced to Dancing Queen, and she asked me to pick her up like I did when she was a child, and we danced to that song, and I did, and
0: oh,
1: I'm
0: gosh.
1: Still here.
0: You need to go to the Cairo, don't you? You're not moving.
1: It hurts.

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1: I'm Cass Patterson. A group of Albertan scholars of politics, law, and public administration wrote an open letter to the government of Alberta with serious concerns about the data privacy breach of Alberta's list of electors. The letter urged the provincial government to establish an inquiry and for Albertans to reach out to their MLAs with their concerns. University of Lethbridge Chair of the Department of Political Science, Dr. Yale Bellinger, says the data privacy breach is incredibly significant.
2: Better yet, call the Premier's office and in a very polite fashion express your anger and demand accountability. Demand a public inquiry, demand that she and her government actually respond to the complaints of what looks like to be a majority of Albertans at this point.
1: Bellinger adds that Albertans require an answer to the data privacy breach to reestablish trust between voters and the provincial government. Watch for lane closures on Whoop-Up and Scenic Drive South this week for two separate projects. Scaffolding installation work on westbound Whoop-Up is being done to support an upcoming bridge coating project. A second project will see TELUS contractors accessing manholes along Whoop-Up and Scenic. Lane closures will be in place until Saturday. We've got a breakdown of the closures on our website. The City of Lethbridge Parks Department is kicking off another season of spotlighting some of the city's imaginative playgrounds with Playground of the Month. The campaign is partnering with Lethbridge Plays, highlighting some of the most engaging and inclusive playgrounds in the city. Each month from May to October, the city will feature a different playground on their social media channels and the Lethbridge Plays website. For more information on these local stories and more, visit MyLethbridgeNow.com.
0: Lethbridge weather.
1: In Lethbridge, a chance of showers and 19 today, even the risk of a thunderstorm this afternoon. Tonight, a chance of showers, a risk of a thunderstorm in 5. Tomorrow, sunny and 25. Tomorrow night, clear and 10. On Wednesday, a mix of sun and cloud in 28.
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4: The Ranch.

It was quite the life for most of us moms over the weekend. I hope you made some beautiful memories with your families. You got to slow down just a little and get out in that gorgeous sunshine. We took a ride to Milk River, went to Writing on Stone, had a picnic. My oldest son had rushed home, and it was great to get some quality time with him and the hubby. The hubby did the brunch and the dinner and everything in between, and another beautiful memory made. So I wish the same for you. I also hope, like myself, you got out of doing any outside chores over the weekend. It was all about celebrating moms and cherishing those moments, because it certainly worked in my favor. But now it's time for us to own those outside chores that we avoid at all costs. And I'm pretty sure my husband is very savvy to my avoidance strategies, yet he's such a good sport. He helps to take care of things anyway that aren't my favorite chores. Things like weeding or weed whacking or raking leaves. Sometimes he'll gift me and just do one of those things without asking. But what about you? What's an outside chore that you might loathe just a little and avoid at all costs? Through the text line, Samantha said, I always avoid doing the weeds and lawn mowing, and even sometimes watering the garden, especially if it's a really hot day. I can barely force myself to go out and deal with the plants. I'm busy trying to hug the air conditioner and keep cool.

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Good looking Monday afternoon in downtown Lethbridge, 19 degrees right now. Could be some rain in the forecast and more wind, but so far, loving these moments. Business meetings out in the sun at an outdoor cafe or with some adult bevies on a patio. Okay, tis the season. By the way, that was Thomas Rhett, country again. Coming up next month, there's a really great show taking over the VisitLethbridge.com arena, perfect for the entire family. It's legendary Las Vegas headliner Terry Fader, who's bringing his Once Upon a Voice experience that features incredible impressions, comedy, ventriloquism, that's made Terry and his characters a must-see show for quite a while now, right across North America. Your chance to be in the moment with this amazing talent is coming up Friday, June 5th. Tickets and more details online at visitlethbridgearena.ca.

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9: Lethbridge weather.
10: Sun, cloud, a 30% chance of showers, maybe followed up by a thunderstorm later on this afternoon or evening and some strong wind. Right now, though, 20 degrees downtown. That's a yes. Maybe some more clouds thrown in tonight with a low of +5. But tomorrow we come back with sun, wind, a high of 25. And then on Wednesday, we'll be seeking shade, 28 degrees.
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do really well on the barbecue? After being spoiled for Mother's Day over the weekend by my hubby, I feel like I need a practice run, maybe some tutorials. I need to bring my barbecue game so I'm ready to go for Father's Day. By the way, I make really great blackened chicory salmon. Blackened everything, actually. I like my meat scorched. Banana boats are also a strength. Marshmallows charred to perfection. Let's just say I like to light my desserts on fire. And I blame my parents for introducing me to bananas flambé as a kid growing up in the 70s, because now I want everything to have a little bit of a flame or a fire or a spark to it. But what is your secret weapon when it comes to preparing the perfect dish on the barbecue? If you want to impress someone, if you want to wow someone, can you share some of those secrets through our text line at 403-327-0981? Even share a recipe card. He deserves it. He's a good man. It's Kenny Chesney with Don't Blink on 98.1 The Range.

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7: I knew I'd see her around. I'd be at some party, she'd show up and I'd be walking out. Or across some parking lot, hiding behind her sister. I'd look up, she'd be at the red light beside me in that white Maxima with the sticker on the back. I'd ask,

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But now it's like these county lines closing in on me. I see them everywhere together. It's hitting a little too close to home.

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1: I'm Cass Patterson. A group of Albertan scholars of politics, law, and public administration wrote an open letter to the government of Alberta with serious concerns about the data privacy breach of Alberta's list of electors. The letter urged the provincial government to establish an inquiry and for Albertans to reach out to their MLAs with their concerns. University of Lethbridge Chair of the Department of Political Science, Dr. Yale Bellinger, says the data privacy breach is incredibly significant.
2: Better yet, call the Premier's office and in a very polite fashion express your anger and demand accountability. Demand a public inquiry, demand that she and her government actually respond to the complaints of what looks like to be a majority of Albertans at this point.
1: Bellinger adds that Albertans require an answer to the data privacy breach to reestablish trust between voters and the provincial government. Watch for lane closures on Whoop Up and Scenic Drive South this week for two separate projects. Scaffolding installation work on westbound Whoop Up is being done to support an upcoming bridge coating project. A second project will see TELUS contractors accessing manholes along Whoop Up and Scenic. Lane closures will be in place until Saturday. We've got a breakdown of the closures on our website. The City of Lethbridge Parks Department is kicking off another season of spotlighting some of the city's imaginative playgrounds with Playground of the Month. The campaign is partnering with Lethbridge Plays, highlighting some of the most engaging and inclusive playgrounds in the city. Each month from May to October, the city will feature a different playground on their social media channels and the Lethbridge Plays website. For more information on these local stories and more, visit mylethbridgenow.com.
0: Lethbridge weather.
1: In Lethbridge, a chance of showers and 19 today, even the risk of a thunderstorm this afternoon. Tonight, a chance of showers, a risk of a thunderstorm in 5. Tomorrow, sunny and 25. Tomorrow night, clear and 10. On Wednesday, a mix of sun and cloud in 28.
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0: gorgeous Monday afternoon, blue sky, sunshine, no sign of rain or that thunderstorm just yet, but that's still on the way later on this evening or overnight. It's 19 degrees downtown. Ryan, my buddy from mornings, is still hanging out a little bit at work today, and boy, did he have a really fun but super demanding weekend. You navigated a very tricky scenario in addition to grad this weekend. It was Mother's Day and your 23rd wedding anniversary. Is
1: yes.
0: that right? So there was a lot going on, a lot of expense, a lot of preparation. When Mother's Day and an anniversary is on the same day, what do you do without making the wrong move?
1: First off, guys, when you pick a specific date for your wedding, say, hey, let's do this. Think about what's happening around that time and for the next couple of decades, how that's going to impact your relationship. I didn't realize that when we got married 23 years ago, that was always going to be on or around Mother's Day. So yeah, it happened this year and it was like, okay, do I get one big present? I'm exhausted from the grad gala and our daughter doing that. And we invited a bunch of people over and we, for Sunday, Mother's Day, we planned a really big thing. And okay, so now I'm exhausted, broke, and
0: you're not done yet.
1: Do I still do something?
0: Of course. You still do something.
1: So I went to one store, panic bought an item, practical items for Mother's Day, and one item for our anniversary.
0: So how do the practical items go over at your house? Sometimes in my house, they don't go over so well.
1: They were appreciated. I think my wife was distracted.
0: Oh, that's a really good strategy. Distraction. Consider yourself lucky, my friend.

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Okay, I mentioned this last week. I was kind of throwing it around in my mind a little bit, and now I feel like this is actually going to happen. I'm actually going to have some experience with this. I am trying out, I think it's called buccal massage for TMJ, for my jaw, for the first time tomorrow morning, and I'm not sure if my mouth muscles will swell, spasm, or completely shut down, or if I'll be, you know, too worn out or in pain to talk. I've heard it's painful. It's really intense. It can also be emotional. I guess our jaws hold on to a number of traumas or tension or stress, like for years. Could also be, you know, if you snore at night and you have to use a mouth guard. It could be, you know, poor posture, a number of things going on. So I can't wait to see if this alleviates all of that in one shot. But I'll have lots to talk about, even if I have to write it down and share it on socials tomorrow. This is your last chance to give me advice and tell me how I should prepare myself before I go for this muscle inside my jaw massage, like a mouth massage. I know it sounds weird, but I've heard it's really healing. Anyway, if you have anything to say before that happens, let me know. Hopefully it won't impact my day job like this guy's singing about. It's Gord Bamford on 98.1.

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7: Lethbridge weather.
8: We are cashing in on that sunshine, few puffy clouds, blue sky this afternoon. However, apparently there's a slight chance of rain, risk of a thunderstorm, and some more wind tonight with a low of 5. Tomorrow, sun and wind with a high of 25. And then on Wednesday, it's going to feel like a beach day. Sun, cloud, and a high of 28.
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There's Corey Kent featuring Joe Wetzel with Rocky Mountain Low here on the ride home with April on 98.1 The Ranch. I feel like my husband's going to demand that I go to any music festivals with a chaperone this summer. There are so many events coming to Southern Alberta and I'm super stoked. Except the last time I was at a music festival, I chose a husband as my favorite souvenir. So I can understand why he's a little concerned. However, it's been 2.5 decades. I think we're good. Anyway, I'm a little out of festival condition, but after this summer, oh man, I will get those skills back. It is going to be incredible. Actually, your friends here at 98.1 The Ranch want to send you to the Big Valley Jamboree this summer. Thanks to our partners in crime for this amazing event, West Wind Honda, you have a chance to win weekend passes to see Keith Urban, Old Dominion, Riley Green, and more, plus camping and cash. 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I think it's just to make sure I behave. It's Megan Patrick, Safe Place to Break on The Ranch.

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0: One of this month's Community Voice Fund recipients is Inclusion Lethbridge. They've been an important part of our community since 1957. And their mission is to empower individuals with developmental and intellectual disabilities in collaboration with their families to have good and worthy lives, included and valued without discrimination. They also have a really great event coming up at the end of this month. It's their Inclusion Lethbridge Spring Gala at the Lethbridge Trade and Convention Center. Let's show up and support this extraordinary organization built from the heart. I actually had Rini in the studio with me recently to talk about this gala, and she said it's more of like a celebration and a chance to hand out some really incredible awards.
1: So one of the main awards we have is the Betty Gregg Inclusive Education Award. Amazingly, this year there are 35 nominations from parents and families around Southern Alberta. No, 37 nominations. So this tells us that the school systems and schools and school personnel are doing really good work. They're doing their best to provide the support the kids need and to be as inclusive as they can in doing so. And we also have a family award. It's called the Leonard Newton Family Leadership Award. And this award is given to a family who not only shows leadership for their own family member with a disability, but that family has over the years striven to provide and seek those opportunities for others. They've really tried to make a change in the world for other children and adults and families. Some really cool news. We have a hot air balloon raffle, and we've got some really great silent auction prizes. This is all at the gala, May 30th. Check it out. This is all happening at Excite Lethbridge Trade and Convention Center. Tickets are $100, so 50 of it is a charitable tax receipt. The other 50 goes towards that scrumptious meal that everyone will be getting. Come and celebrate with us.

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Bentley on 98.1 The Ranch with Sideways, which actually accurately describes Christmas meals at my mother's house growing up. Let's just say that cooking wasn't one of her greatest strengths, and our turkey always turned into a carcass. We always had to have a plan B and C, and takeout was our friend. But I love her still, but I think I've inherited some of those traits. And now I'm turning to you. I really want to change my game when it comes to the barbecue. I feel like I should start there because Father's Day is coming up and I want to have like a dress rehearsal leading into the perfect feast for my hubby because he's incredible and he spoiled me on Mother's Day. So what do you do really well on the barbecue? I make really great blackened everything. I like my meats scorched. Banana boats also work. Marshmallows torched are also a specialty. I like to light my desserts on fire. I'm sure I've told you this a few times now, but I blame my parents for introducing me to bananas flambé and that, what's the other dessert that's like this like marshmallow and it's like a cloud. I can't remember what it's called. But anyway, anything that lit on fire, I always ordered that off the menu of fancy restaurants in the 70s. So that's probably the big influence. But yeah, anything you can recommend that I couldn't screw up, I'd really appreciate any moment now. 403-327-0981.

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2: 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And with $2,000 down, it's your choice to finance with $136 a week or lease for $123 per week. That's probably less than you pay for gas. The Honda CR-V has a combined fuel economy rating of 35 miles per gallon, and it takes regular gas. And we have CR-V hybrids too. In fact, they're Canada's number one selling hybrid. So trade in that gas guzzler and get into something economical. Head down to our new location, 500 WT Hill Boulevard, Westwind Honda. Love what you drive. 4.49% APR, 84 months finance, or 3.99% APR for 60 month lease.
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6: Out here in southern Alberta, buildings don't get a break. Wind, snow, heat, hard work, it all hits the structure first. 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
1: Lethbridge weather.
2: Partly cloudy tonight, a slight chance of rain this evening, risk of a thunderstorm, if you can believe it, and a low of 5. Tomorrow, more than makes up for that. 25 degrees, mixture of sun and wind. On Wednesday, maybe we need a beach day if we're feeling unwell or dehydrated. 28 degrees with sun and cloud on Wednesday.
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Jordan Davis turned this truck around on the ride home with April on 98.1 The Ranch. You can turn around maybe a Mother's Day faux pas. Maybe if you're like one of my kids, you were in between paydays, didn't have enough money to do it up the way you wanted to. So here's some budget savvy advice. I always tell my friends and my family, wait until Boxing Day to get that hot Christmas item. Maybe you can send out cards in the new year if, you know, you're running out of time during Christmas. Or when it comes to sweet gestures, why don't you stockpile them when it makes sense for you financially? You should never go broke trying to impress anyone, even, you know, if you had a grand gesture in mind on Mother's Day. All it takes is a card, time spent with mom, and a little craft, and you're already winning. Anyway, here is an opportunity whenever you feel in those places. 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